That was the Pop Guns with Those Other Things. Before that was Smoothies with Buttercrisp. Before that was Bent Spanner, Artie Banner from Sweden with Now You Think That You Got a Hunch. And that set started with Jessamine and Inevitably from their self-titled first album. And up next, we've got Sleater-Kinney.

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That was A.C. Maria's with One of Our Girls Has Gone Missing from her one and only album of the same name. And that track is also on the very excellent compilation Still in a Dream, a story of shoegaze 1988 to 1995, which if you do like that genre, I suggest that you seek out that compilation. It is quite wonderful. Before that was the Jesus and Mary Chain with Tumble Down. Before that, Quick Space with Mouse Tail. And the set started off with Sleater-Kinney and Taste Test. You're listening to WEVL Memphis. My name is Vanessa, and you're listening to What Fun Life Was. And next, we've got Hood.

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Helmets, oars, and swords.

0: most beautiful thing you've ever seen. 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
1: That was Smog with Spread Your Bloody Wings from the album The Doctor Came at Dawn. Before that was Tree People with Every Time When I Fall Down and My Head Hits the Floor Hard. Before that was The Pastels with Baby Honey. And that's it, started off with Hood and I Can't Find My Brittle Youth from their 2001 release called Cold House. And up next, let's see what we've got. Some Swerve Driver.

That was Another Sunny Day with What's Happened to You, My Dearest Friend. And before that was Swerve Driver with Sunset from their album Rays. Came out in 1991. We've come to the end of the program this evening. My name is Vanessa, and you've been listening to What Fun Life Was on WEVL Memphis. Our last song this evening is by Flying Saucer Attack. This song is called Beach Red Lullaby. And I hope you have enjoyed the past 2 hours and have a great evening.

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On the web, WEVL.org. Welcome to the Out on the Side program for today. My name is Jeremy. And we started off with some music from Freddie Boom Boom Cannon, who passed just a couple days ago, I believe, at the age of 89. Amazing. So from Freddie and Company, we heard Action from 65, the theme song to the program at the time, Where the Action Is. I believe we're going to hear more from Freddie as we go on today, but I wanted to start off with something from him. We also heard Dusk just now, and that song was called Yelling Your Name. It's about 8 minutes after the hour. Thank you for listening. Always appreciated. And we will, we will clear our throat and play something from the Daily Flash.

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A little something there from kids on a crime spree. At least that's what they call themselves. I don't even expect that most of them are actual kids, but maybe that's the cynic in me. That song was called It's In My Blood. The Dovers before that with I Could Be Happy. And the Glands with a song called Free Jane. You're listening to the Out on the Side program on WEVL. This is Jeremy. It's about 19 minutes after the hour. I'm here 98% of the time on Sunday nights from 8 to 10 p.m. And I get replayed just about that much each following Friday from noon to 2. Available on demand for a couple weeks after the initial broadcast on WEVL.org. All right. So now we'll get back into it and hear from Little Anthony and the Imperials.

Volunteer Radio, WEVL 89.9, on the web, WEVL.org. We just heard something from Young Gov, a song called Take Up All My Time. Another one from the now late but indisputably great Freddie Boom Boom Cannon, whooping it up as he does on most every track, seemingly. That one was from 64. It was called Abigail Beecher. And Dead Stars before that with a song called My Teeth. You're listening to the Out on the Side program on WEVL. I'm Jeremy. It's about 32 minutes after the hour. Hour one or two. So if you're into math, we're a little bit, somewhere around 25% of the way through the program, if you keep track of such things. Whether you do or not, here's Freddie Scott.

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Something there from Shudder to Think, from the Funeral at the Movies album. That song was called Chocolate. Before that, the interestingly named Paul and the Gringos with a song called Of the Times. Kind of reminded me of And I Love Her by the Beatles. That's not a bad thing, it's just an observation. And Reckless Eric before that, from what I believe to be his most recent album, came out last year, in 25, called England Screaming. The song we heard is called Playtime Is Over. You're listening to the Out on the Side program on WEVL. This is Jeremy, and playtime ain't over until I say it's over, or when I'm scheduled to be over. Anyway, got plenty of time left, 15 minutes before the hour, and then we got a whole nother hour after that, which means more music, and specifically at this juncture, more Freddie Cannon.

Merci beaucoup, français. C'est bon, très bien. Dig dans où est la bibliothèque. Les trash. Les gars beiges.

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Welcome to hour number two of the Out on the Side program for today. This is Jeremy, and that was Freddie Boom Boom Cannon with one of the greatest rock and roll tracks of all time in this programmer's opinion. That was Tallahassee Lassie from 59. Before that, Roxy Music gave us Amazona, some live music from the New York Dolls, live version of Trash there, and Leatherface before that with Little White God. About 3 minutes after the hour, hope you are doing well. Hope you are enjoying the program. As I mentioned before, I'm here most every Friday, but live on Sunday, 8 to 10 p.m., and replayed Friday, noon to 2, and available on demand through the website for a couple weeks after the initial broadcast, through the website being WEVL.org. Unfortunately, Mr. Cannon isn't the only musician we're mourning. Over the last few days, unfortunately, Jennifer Finch, bass player from L7, passed just yesterday, I believe, after a very brief and aggressive bout with cancer. So, in honor of Jennifer, let's play something from L7.

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This is Jeremy. About 16 minutes after the hour, something like that. 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Has been for 50 years. That's 50-1976. 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

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As John Davis from his solo album, Jinx, which is well worth your checking out whether or not you are a Super Drag fan or a Lees of Memory fan, for that matter. As that was called Free to Fall. Wendy and Bonnie before that with Let Yourself Go Another Time, as in not now, I take it. And some Memphis music from Loose Opinions. The song we heard was called On the Plains of Hesitation. You're listening to the Out on the Side program on WEVL. This is Jeremy. Yes, we are entering the home stretch, final 28 or 29 minutes left to the program, so we'll just keep going until we can't go no more. I do want to play one more thing from the late and great Freddie Boom Boom Cannon, so here it is.

Well, all right. So in that last set, going backwards, because we're just that coordinated, Shadows of Night with Light Bulb Blues, Lee Andrews and the Hards with some primo doo-wop there with Long Lonely Nights. Aztec Two-Step before that with Almost Apocalypse. The band Pool, spelled P-O-O-L-E, song called Car. Lou Christie, Chucky Wagon, and the Vaseline's Jesus Wants Me for a Sunbeam. And that's going to about do it for me. This is Jeremy. Thank you for listening to the Out on the Side program on WEVL Memphis, 89.9 FM on the web, WEVL.org, and all that other good stuff. Going to leave you with one more. Cheater Slicks are going to take us out, but we will do this again in, 7 days. Take care and have a good and safe week.

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I'm Selectacus Culture putting in the work. 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

Yeah, it's Ross, Mr. Fire. Alongside Michael Rose, Hala and Ball. Fire blazing inside.

0: 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Every song on the CCS reggae music, you can't refuse it. I'm Coast Culture. I'll be right back.
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0: Okay, this one is OBF featuring Poopa Jim. Tune called Crackin' the Wall.

0: All right, there we go. It's Tony Iree. One called Dominoes. 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
0: All right, this one featuring Rick Jam. Wheels keep turning, and that's almost it for this episode of Reggae Millennium. I'm Selector Kush Culture. I'll be back with you next time. Until then, keep

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Good morning. Good morning to all you wonderful WEVL listeners, all you fine and beautiful people who have turned out of the covers at 6:06 a.m. or whenever you got up this morning, and among the things you have done, perhaps after your morning ablutions and fixing your morning cup of Joe, was to tune your radio to FM 89.9 and tune in to this week's edition of Welcome to the Working Week right here on the 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And this happens to be show number 1,724. Welcome to the Working Week. So that's quite a lot of music under the belt. And in the background right now, the music that is playing is something called Green Monkey, from 1963 by Garnell Cooper and the Kin Folks. And I guess I will play that in the background as I speak this morning. It gets a little frenetic about halfway through it, but I guess that's okay. Well, I hope y'all are having a good morning so far. We might get a little rain a little later this morning. That's okay with me. I never mind a little rain, or generally I don't. It's 78 degrees right now, heading to a high of 95. So it's going to be a hot one, and the music will be both hot and cool as the morning progresses. At least that is my intention, and we started that music, or the songage, with Elvis Costello doing our theme song, Welcome to the Working Week. And then we heard a little Memphis music recorded for Sun Records in 1961, Ray Smith with the Saga of a Working Man titled Traveling Salesman. And in the background, as I said, we got Garnell Cooper and the Kin Folks. Kin Folks with an S. Is that redundant? Doesn't Kin Folk say the same thing? Anyway, Garnell Cooper and the Kin Folks with Green Monkey. Well, I hope y'all had a good weekend, and I can't even remember what I did this weekend. The days get rather meaningless when you're on show number 1,724 of your weekly Weevil program, but the time certainly does fly. And let's let it fly with some music now from the Grateful Dead.

72, doing a song that seems appropriate to be heard emanating from a radio station in Memphis, a song called Tennessee Jed. Always wondered if that was a reference to Jed Clampett. I'm sure there's some more knowledgeable deadheads out there who could answer that question. After that, we heard from the late Bob Ware of the Grateful Dead doing a song that was a live staple of Dead sets, but which Mr. Ware introduced on his 1972 solo album, Ace, a song called One More Saturday Night. After that, from 1963, Little Milton sang Life Is Like That. And we concluded the set with Mr. Frankie Miller and a number titled Living Doll. And you're hearing it all right here on Welcome to the Working Week with your host, John. And hey, if you want to bring your yard to life, the National Wildlife Foundation has some recommendations to help you and your family join those thousands of Americans who have created havens for wildlife in their yards. They've got something called the Certified Wildlife Habitat Program, a great family activity, maybe help get your kids interested in helping living things, providing food, water, and shelter for animals and wildlife. 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All right, let's go back to 1977 now and hear from Heat Wave.

All right, that was Joe Liggins and the Honey Drippers recording in Hollywood in 1950. Rhythm in the Barnyard. You know, whether it's a song or an old cartoon, I always like when the animals in the barnyard start boogieing down. Before that, we heard from the Jacksons, Michael and Jackie on the lead vocals from 1976. So that was the Jacksons exchanging the sound of Detroit or Motown for the sound of Philadelphia. The first single after they left Motown, and it was a success for them. Top 10 in both the pop and R&B charts. Produced by the famous Philadelphia team of Gamble and Huff and recorded at Sigma Sound in the city of brotherly love. The Jacksons with Enjoy Yourself. Before that, from 1988, Big Daddy Kane with Ain't No Half Steppin'. Hard to believe a song like that is almost 40 years old. Big Daddy Kane putting a rap hip-hop imprimatur on a song recorded about a decade earlier by Heatwave, the band led by Rod Temperton, who wrote so many of Michael Jackson's huge hit songs, including Thriller. So we heard Heatwave to start that set with the originally titled Ain't No Half Steppin'. And you're hearing it all right here on Welcome to the Working Week with your host, John, as we are about 10 minutes before 7 a.m., and so we've still got an hour and 10 minutes or so left of this rock and roll and et cetera. So let's go to 1978 now and hear from Blondie.

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All right. Thanks to Nancy Apple, the Cadillac cowgirl herself, for that important message about how you can help support this here radio station, WEVL Memphis. And, of course, you can hear Nancy this afternoon from 4 to 6 p.m. on her program Cartoons, when she plays a little bit of everything that twangs. It's a great music all day long right here on WEVL Memphis. And we just heard a set of music that, you know, there used to be a show on this radio station called Siren's Muse that was devoted to the work of female artists, and I guess that last set would have qualified. We started with Blondie from 1978 and a number called Sunday Girl. That was from the Parallel Lines album that also featured Heart of Glass, which was the hit that elevated them out of the so-called new wave ranks into pop rock celebrity status, or elevated Deborah Harry at least. After Blondie, we heard the Go-Go's from 1984 with I'm the Only One. Heard from Sinead O'Connor after that with The Emperor's New Clothes from 1990. After that, Leslie Gore from 1964 with Sometimes I Wish I Were a Boy. And we concluded that set with Joe Stafford from 1955, and she was singing about a haunted heart. And you are hearing it all right here on Welcome to the Working Week with your host, John, show number 1724. In the background right now, we've got something called Green Monkey. Good title from Garnell Cooper and the Kinfolks. And now let's switch things up a little bit and hear from some jazz music, some new jazz, straight out of Memphis, and not only that, straight out of Central High School, or the Memphis High School community. Bunch of young teen musicians. They're heading off to college after this summer, and they've got a debut album out called The Cookbook, and they are called The Soul Ingredient, and they will be having their record release party August 2nd at B-Side in the Minglewood Complex, so you'll want to check that out. Some of these young people were in the Memphis Jazz Band that won the Ellington National, or I guess I should say World Championship in New York last year, and they got a lot of attention for that. But now they've got a new album called The Cookbook, as I said, and so let's hear a song from that now. A number called The Soul is Ice, written by sax player Jackson Hankins, who is the son of WEVL's own Eddie Hankins, the host of the indispensable Friday morning program down in the alley. Anyway, here's some Memphis music from the teens of The Soul Ingredient.

This is the old Ridge Runner. Say, is it hot enough for you these days? Well, imagine how the birds visiting your backyard feel. This intense summer heat can take its toll on them. Without water, they will die. So here's some suggestions for helping birds in hot weather. Fill up some plant saucers with water and place them around your yard, and make sure that water is shallow. Songbirds can drown in a pond or deep bird bath. Water should be only 2 inches deep at the most. And provide water at varying heights to help the greatest variety of birds. This has been a message from WEVL.

All right. Thanks, Ridge Runner, for that important reminder that we need to help our feathered friends in these hot summer days. And while Garnell Cooper and the Kinfolks play Green Monkey in the background, let me tell you what we heard in that last set of music. It was a pretty good one, if I do say so myself. Not that I had anything to do with it except for playing it. But anyway, we concluded with Lee Hazelwood with Dwayne Eddy helping out on guitar. Lee Hazelwood and the sad story of the girl on death row. Before that, we heard from that New Orleans plus Memphis band, the Iguanas, from 1998. They did a number called Latin Kings. We heard from some Latin Kings before that. Eliades Ochoa on the vocals with the Buena Vista Social Club. They did a number called Chan Chan. We heard from Señor Sol before that, from 1968, the band that later morphed into War. Señor Sol with their version of I Heard It Through the Grapevine. Before that, Elvis Costello joined by the Dirty Dozen Brass Band with a number called Stalin Malone from the Spike album, which I believe might be the only instrumental that appears on an Elvis Costello pop rock album as opposed to one of his soundtrack or whatever kind of albums. And there are lyrics to that song, very verbose lyrics in the booklet included with the album, but for whatever reason Elvis decided to release purely the instrumental version when the record came out, and it does sound pretty great. So Elvis Costello with the Dirty Dozen Brass Band with Stalin Malone. And we started the set with the Memphis Teen Sensations, just out of high school, but they've got some mature jazz chops. The Soul Ingredient with a number called The Soul Is Ice from their debut album, The Cookbook. And as I said before, the official album release party for that record will be August 2nd at B-Side in the Minglewood Complex. So you won't want to miss that if you want to hear some very talented, basically professional, teen jazz musicians from Memphis. Well, all right, I've got about 20 minutes and change of this week's edition of Welcome to the Working Week, edition number 1724. Let's go back to 1966 now and hear from Johnny Adams.

All right, that was Joe Carson from 1957 with Love Transfusion. Before that, we heard from Greg Barr and the Barr Association doing a number called Dance Girl Dance. We heard from the Zanies before that from 1962 with Russian Roulette. The Ides before that took us on a psychedelic ride. We heard from Oscar and the Majestics before that with Got to Have Your Lovin'. Chuck Miles and the Styles did Rock That Boogie to precede that. And we started that set with Johnny Adams from 1966 and a number called A Place Called Home. And this is your host, John. I certainly feel at home here at the WEVL studios, but I'm heading to my literal home in just a couple of minutes because this week's edition of Welcome to the Working Week is just about over, but stick around because, of course, we got great music all morning long right here on WEVL Memphis. Steve is coming right up with the Deep Blues Show in just a couple of minutes, 2 hours of classic and traditional blues. He'll be on from 8 until 10, and then from 10 to noon, Lee will be behind the microphone with his program, which he calls Mood Swings, which, true to its moniker, swings all over the musical map with just quite a mix of merry and melancholy and mirthful and madcap music, all types of music. You'll hear it on Mood Swings this morning right here on WEVL Memphis. Well, all right, I'll leave you with one last number. Let's go out with a perhaps familiar tune from Dave Baby Cortez. Believe it or not, this was a top 10 hit in 1962. Times certainly have changed. Here's Dave Baby Cortez with a number called Rinky Dink. And I will see y'all next week.

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My name is Steve, your host for the Deep Blues Show, bringing you 2 hours of classic and traditional blues. And we started off the program today with Mr. Smokey Wilson, song entitled Tired of Crying from a Bullseye release, Smoke and Fire from Smokey Wilson. Lots of good blues coming your way, so stick around. We're going to hear next from Big Jack Johnson from his release Roots Stew. This is I'm Trying to Do All I Can. Big Jack Johnson here on WEVL, Memphis.

that she gonna have a whang dang noodle all night long. B.B. King said he going out on the hillside and make every woman drunk he meet. John Lee Hooker said he gonna shoot her right down, take him to his house, boom, boom, boom, boom. You, you, you, you.

in Westchester, Pennsylvania. I stopped up in Gittery, I did. Two blues sisters in there. One named Nancy and one named Catherine.

There you have fine music from T-Bone Walker. That's Going to Chicago Blues, from release Blues Around the Clock from T-Bone. Also, we heard from Jimmy Dawkins there out of Chicago, west side of Chicago. His album Blister String, that was Blues with a Feeling from Jimmy Dawkins. 1996 Delmark issue from him. All right, let's hear next from Andrew B.B. Odom and the Gold Tops. Flying Fish put out a CD called Going to California in 1992. This is Come to Me from B.B. Odom and the Gold Tops here on WEVL Memphis.

Hi, I'm Henry Winkler. When I was in school, I was called lazy, unmotivated, sometimes just plain stupid. Actually, I was none of those things, but I am dyslexic. 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

Mr. Elmore James, from a Charlie record entitled Got to Move. That was Every Day I Have the Blues. Before Elmore James, that was Jimmy Liggins and his Drops of Joy, Baby's Boogie, name of that track, from a 1989 specialty LP from Jimmy Liggins. All right, let's hear next from Hop Wilson. Bullseye Blues put out a CD, but it reprises his 1960 album, Houston Ghetto Blues. This is Need Your Love to Keep Me Warm. Hop Wilson here on WEVL, Memphis.

Well, that's a nice instrumental from entitled Zoo's Blue. That's from Zuzu Bolin and an Antone's release, Texas Bluesman, there from Zuzu Bolin. We also heard from Lloyd Price from a specially released Heavy Dreams. That was The Restless Heart from Lloyd Price. All right, let's hear next from Muddy Waters. Here from 1952, this is Please Have Mercy. Muddy Waters here on WEVL, Memphis.

have Mickey Gilley doing, I guess, a rockabilly cover version of My Babe. That's from a release called Mr. Dixon's Workshop. That's referring to Floyd Dixon, or excuse me, not Floyd Dixon, Willie Dixon, who was certainly a producer of music, not only a performer. And that was helping Mickey Gilley out with that tune. We also heard from Sonny Boy Williamson from a release Going Down to Eli's. That's Take Your Hand Out of My Pocket from Sonny Boy Williamson. Up next here is Pine Top Perkins on Top. This is Little Girl from Pine Top Perkins on WEVL Memphis.

I wouldn't be here in Boston. Was with her little home down here. She would die.

on your hide. Well, I don't want you buzzing, making honey from another guy.

Oh, what a nice tune version there from Johnny Winter of Dallas. Name of that song. That's off of a legacy record, epic record re-release, I believe, called Scorchin' Blues there from Johnny Winter. We also heard from Louisiana Red from his double LP on Tomato Records called Midnight Rambler. That was his version of King Bee there from Louisiana Red. 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We're going to hear next from Jimmy Rogers. That is from a chess collection called Blues Masters from 1976. This is Mistreated Baby from Jimmy Rogers here on WEVL, Memphis.

piece of fortune. And they will do every time. Love too slow, baby. And a telegram made you laugh.

0: at my Chicago shack. Right in my baby's face.
1: Well, there you have Mr. Johnny Young and his friends with Did You Get That Letter? Recorded 1975 and back out on a Testament CD from Johnny Young. We also heard from Sammy Lewis and Willie Johnson recording for the Sun record label just down the block. That was I Feel So Worried from a collection of fine Sun recordings there, including that one from Sammy Lewis and Willie Johnson. Up next, let's hear from John Lee Hooker from an Evidence CD reissue of Get Back Home from 1969. This is a Crazy About You, John Lee Hooker here on WEVL Memphis.

can't sleep at night. I just catnap all through the day. I can't hold on way long, living this way. Crazy about you, babe.

Ain't but the one thing that makes your daddy sit down and drink. You say you don't love me. I begin to think you know I'm just wild about you, baby. 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

Well, there is Mr. Charlie Patton. That's the Elder Green Blues from 1969, and on a disc called Founder of the Delta Blues, Charlie Patton there. We also heard from Jenny Pope from a collection of recordings made at the Peabody Hotel, downtown Memphis, 1929. That was the Whiskey Drinkin' Blues from Jenny Pope. Let's hear next from Sun House, from a Rhino collection called Blues Masters, a disc called Blues Revival. This was Death Letter, one of his famous classic tracks, Sunhouse, here on WEVL, Memphis.

It's on now. We're going to have a function the other night. Oh, pull down them windows, boys. Shut that door. Yeah, stop up them keyholes. Play that thing, you long-haired rap. Come on, boy, grab one of them broads. Let's go back. Oh. Come on, boy, let's do that thing. What? Mooch pedal. Come on, let's mooch it, mama. What'd you say? I say mooch it. Don't mooch it up and down. Mooch it round and round. Now that's the way to do it. Now you're mooching it. I want you to mooch it till you can't mooch it, no mooching. What you say? Say that's the mess around. Oh, that ain't no mess around. No. That's a mess going around. What you say? Pull up the windows. No. Say you want some air. No, baby, we don't need no air. Without the windows down, there ain't no function. No. Oh, do that thing. Do it till you can't do it, don't do it. Now, round and round. Now hold it right there. Now you're moving it. Oh, bring another quart. No, I want a quart. Yeah, come on. I'm gonna get high tonight, but still. I'm flying home and move some more. Sit again, baby.

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I done mooched him out his home. Who that knocking at that door? Don't open that door, boy. Wait a minute, son, don't open that door. Oh, look at that. Who told you to open that door? Now, that's the law. Oh, I know this, I know this, I know this.

Taylor, you have a song from Sippy Wallace entitled Trouble Everywhere I Roam, off a collection of early American blues, women blues singers. Some country blues there from Sippy Wallace. We also heard from Cow Cow Davenport off of a great little LP called Shake Your Wicked Knees. That was Moochie Piddle. Here next, let's hear from Blind Willie McTell and his partner. This was the Bell Street Lightning from 1933. Blind Willie McTell here on WEVL Memphis.

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She done drank so much that

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And I tried so hard to get along with you. 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

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He was a sweet bag man. 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Her mama walked up and said, "Darling, don't you worry." 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

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When her highest driven and stopped his home, she walked around the mama yard and said,

0: There you have Huddy Ledbetter, Mr. Leadbelly. That was the TB Woman Blues from a collection of his music on Columbia Legacy Records called King of the 12-String Guitar. That was Leadbelly. Before him, we heard from Skip James in his recorded works, 1931. That was the 4 O'Clock Blues. Up next, here's Blind Lemon Jefferson from his complete classic sides. These were made in Chicago, 1926. This is Broke and Hungry from Blind Lemon Jefferson here on WEVL Memphis.
1: I am broke and hungry, right in the dirty shoes. 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Reason I tried so hard to make this trip.

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I can leave Sunday morning, Monday morning, I'm sitting around home. I wanna show you women what

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So I can leave at once and hunt.

that was entitled The World Boogie from Bucca White off of Tacoma Records there, 1964. Plus we heard from John Jackson, a song called Chesterfield off of his release Front Porch Blues from John Jackson. Time for one last one here before we go. Let's hear from Charlie Musselwhite. Here he is with Scufflin' on WEVL Memphis.

0: God bless you.
1: She's kind of a big deal. Some people like to say it's only because of how she looks. She sticks her tongue out a lot. But there's just something about her that makes people do crazy things. Like get tattoos of her face. Or wait in line for hours just to say hi. Lil Bub is a 2-year-old cat. An Instagram celebrity with a following bigger than some 90s television stars. And it all started because she was adopted. You can't buy a best friend like Lil Bub. But you can adopt one. 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At bestfriends.org.

They Might Be Giants, closing out our first set of music here on Mood Swings on WEVL Memphis with She Was a Hotel Detective. Before that, Billy Preston, part of Ringo Starr and his all-star band, doing his classic Will It Go Round in Circles, live performance of that, and What Else Can I Say from Chicago. Hey, what else can I say but good Monday morning to you. Hope you're having a good one so far. My name is Lee. I'm with you for the next couple of hours, bringing you music that I hope will get you moving this morning and make you forget that it's just a Monday and that it's just another good day for you. All right, let's get back to the music now. We're going to do a little bit of TV land. We're going to hear some Bruce Springsteen, a little Jimmy Buffett in the set, some Screaming Blue Messiahs. How about we start off right now with a little bit of Kinky Freeman? Because, you know, Kinky, he's still worried about the beaver.

0: Oh, boy.
1: The Screaming Blue Messiahs with I Wanna Be a Flintstone. Before that, Jimmy Buffett from the Living and Dying Three Quarters Time, Pencil Thin Mustache, which of course references lots of TV programs and movies from that. And then 57 Channels and Nothing's On, Bruce Springsteen. That is still the case these days. 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All right, let's get back to the music. This next set, we're going to play songs, different songs with the same title. We're going to hear from Justice Natchez from Memphis, some Journey. In this next set, some Nick Cave. But how about we start off with Dennis Brown and his Let Love In here on Mood Swings on WEVL Memphis.

And closing out that set of music with the Steve Miller Band, Space Cowboy. Before that, we heard Mr. Spaceman from The Byrds. And you've been listening to it here on Moose Swings on WEVL Memphis. All right, let's get back to the music. I've got so much music to play for you this Monday morning that I want to make sure I get it all in for you. Like I said before, we are going to take a trip on the road. We are going to go from some Tennessee to Arkansas to Missouri. Then we're going to hit that Route 66 and go into Oklahoma and maybe get into Arizona and California. Who knows? We'll figure out what we have time for. But right now, we are going to drive south with John Hyatt.

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finishing up that set of music with George Thorogood and the Destroyers, Oklahoma Sweetheart. And before that, Ringo Starr and Missouri Loves Company. Before that, Harpoon, Arkansas Turnaround from Don Nix. And we also heard Arkansas Is Nice from Memphis' own Mark Akers Stewart. And we kicked off that set with Drive South from John Hyatt. And we followed that up with Dr. Feelgood and Get Your Kicks on Route 66, a great cover of that classic song. All right. Hope you're in, like I said, hope you're enjoying your Monday morning. It's been a fast one today, and I just love playing music for you, and just songs that you just don't get to hear on the radio that much, and, you know, songs that hopefully will make you feel good, get you moving around the house or your office. Maybe if the wind is closed and the door is closed and nobody can see you, or maybe they can. Maybe it doesn't matter to you at all. But all right, let's get back to the music now. How about a little bit of Terry Wall and the Wallbangers and Friends from the album Give Me Your Heart? And this is Oklahoma.

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Toby Vest closing us out with California Sky. Before that, California Here I Come, The Shocking Blue, and Arizona Skies from Los Lobos. And you've been listening to it here on Mood Swings on WEVL Memphis. My name is Lee. Hope you're having a good Monday. Like I keep on repeating myself. I'm sorry about that, but I do wish that for you. And I'm just trying to find records that I think that you will enjoy to get you through that first day of the work week. Speaking of work weeks, if you missed today's edition of Welcome to the Working Week with John, you might want to check that out. John puts on an incredible program for you each and every Monday, as does Steve and the Deep Blue Show. Both of those programs and all the programs here on WEVL are archived for a period of 2 weeks, so you can go and listen to them at your leisure. So I encourage you to do that. Just go to WEVL.org, go to Programs and Archive, and you can find them there and play them whenever you want to. All right, let's get back to the music now. How about we do a couple more songs? You know, Nebraska's really not on the Route 66 runway, but you know, I like that song from Bruce Springsteen. And then we'll talk about all the other little towns that you might find on the roads, and I love going through little towns as well. And then we're going to have some fun with some cowboy music, because who doesn't like cowboy music? But right now, a little John Mellencamp for you, and this is Small Towns.

Hello, this is John Wayne. Two of my co-stars in Rio Bravo, Dean Martin and Ricky Nelson, sing a mighty pretty tune. Thought you'd like to hear them.

closing out that set with one of my favorite songs. That was Dean Martin and Ricky Nelson with an intro from John Wayne. And I think Walter Brennan was on that as well. The movie was Rio Bravo and the song My Rifle, My Pony, and Me. For that, Ted Nugent with Snakeskin Cowboys. And before that, Toy Caldwell, This Old Cowboy. You know, taking a little break from the Marshall Tucker Band. I just love his voice and just love listening to that song. Cowboy on the Run before that with Quicksilver Messenger Service. And we also heard Nebraska from Bruce Springsteen. Well, that's going to about wrap it up for me. As I do just about every week, I want to encourage you to be kind to one another. It doesn't cost you a dime to be kind. And who knows? If you're nice to somebody, they might be nice to somebody. They might not be nice to somebody. And that domino effect takes place. And next thing you know, the world is a little more kinder, gentler place. And you're walking around and you see people that are smiling. So I want you to keep smiling as Free World. We'll close out today's program. But before that, one more little cowboy song. And I think this is a very appropriate way to end it, especially when you're talking about a show where we featured being on the road. Vacations are still going on. People are heading to see relatives, heading to see the mountains or the beaches or just to go explore like we did today on Route 66. So wherever you are, wherever you're headed, as Roy Rogers would say, happy trails until we meet again, everyone.

0: I'm Dr. Anthony Lizerwitz, and this is Climate Connections. 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
1: We really love when we're able to plant trees in a space that those students are going to experience again and again. Typically, it's pretty magical. Young people often want to name the tree that they plant.
0: Jonathan Fantasier, who runs the program, says the One Tree Per Child initiative was started in Australia by singer Olivia Newton-John and her friend John Dee. It was brought to Pittsburgh about 10 years ago, and participants have since planted hundreds of trees. Fantasier's team also hosts field trips at their tree nursery and helps students learn to care for trees. 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
1: The best part for me of working with young people who are aware of and concerned about climate change is that we can demonstrably show them something practical that they can do about it.
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behind. That straight six motor needs rebuilding. 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

0: Haven?
1: Yeah.
2: Welcome once again to Acoustic Cafe. I'm your host, Rob Reinhart. This time out, new music from His Golden Messenger, Margo Price with a cool cover, Devin Gilfillian, Jesse Wells, and our in-studio guests, the Nitty Gritty Dirt Band.
3: We used to sit in McCabe's guitar shop. People would come in and take down a guitar and start to play Black Mountain Rag, and somewhere about half the way through, they couldn't finish it, and we'd go back to doing what we were doing.
2: Nitty Gritty Dirt Band was a foundational country rock band from the prime era for that genre. Started in 1966, the band has gone through numerous changes over the decades, but have never strayed from the sound that defined them in the early days. Founded in California, they built their reputation in Colorado, and that's where they returned for a run of farewell concerts in June, marking their 60th anniversary. Back in 2010, we had the occasion to sit down for a session with founding members Jeff Hanna, John McEwen, and Jimmy Fadden, along with Bob Carpenter, who joined the band in 1979. Marking both their 60th anniversary and their farewell to the road, we'll go back to that session today as Nitty Gritty Dirt Band joins us this week as our in-studio guests on Acoustic Cafe. We're going to start out with something from Lizzo, who has had a tough go of it since releasing her new album, Bitch, in June. It was actually June the 5th, and it was considered DOA when it was released, and it really was just a number of weeks ago, and it is already considered a monumental failure for the fifth time out for Lizzo. Of course, she was canceled between the last album and this one. She is trying to work her way back from that. The album treads in territory where she has been in the past. G-funk and soul, rock, synth, funk, go-go music. What none of the reviews ever seem to take on are the acoustic, quieter bits on the album, which I think are actually more interesting. So, let's give it a try. This is Lizzo, the song called Like a Crime on Acoustic Cafe. Me.

Anjimelee Chitambo, also known as just simply Anjimelee, out of Boston, has released album number 6 this year. It's a fine effort, too, called You're Free to Go. And from that, we heard Destroying You from Anjimelee on Acoustic Cafe. And we started out with Lizzo, who is trying desperately to get back in public favor. And the new album is out. We heard a bit of what they are referring to as jazz elements on that song called Like a Crime from Lizzo. I want to play two artists who actually were traveling together for a while in the UK. One is from America. One is from England. This would be Jalen Nagonda and MT Jones. The two of them were together at LIPA, the Liverpool Institute for Performing Arts. And then MT Jones followed Jalen Nagonda down to London, where they try to make a go of it. MT Jones played keyboards, I believe, in Jalen Nagonda's band. Let's play Jalen Nagonda from the brand new album. First, that was called Doctrine of Love. Came out back in June. This is called Anyone in Love on Acoustic Cafe.

MT Jones put out the debut album called Joy. Back in the spring, is touring the States now alongside the Heavy Heavy. That is MT Jones with the song called Easy. We will have MT Jones on our program here in the weeks ahead. And one of his running mates in the early days was Jalen Naganda. They were both obviously traveling the same musical territory to some degree. Jalen Naganda from the States, MT Jones from the UK. Anyone in Love from Jalen Naganda's new album called Doctrine of Love. Let's go into our archives now for a performance from 25 years ago. This is from the late Chris Whitley. Chris Whitley had a brilliant start to his career, but unfortunately really died young at the age of 45 from cancer in 2005. The thing that broke things open for him was an album called Living with the Law. That album had a song called Big Sky Country, which was used in Thelma and Louise back then. So big movie placements. And there were other great songs on there as well. It is a masterpiece. If you ever have a chance, check out Living with the Law. Here's another one of those songs that Chris performed live for us here at Acoustic Cafe back in

song called Poison Girl, originally from that album Living with the Law in 1991. That is Chris Whitley performing it live here in 2001. The late Chris Whitley. And ahead, Josh Joplin revisits his debut and our in-studio guests, Nitty Gritty Dirt Band, calling it a day 60 years on. That's Josh Joplin, some 25 years ago in our studios, doing his song Camera One. Josh was from Washington, D.C., but at that time had moved to Atlanta to sink into the singer-songwriter scene from which artists had started to emerge. Kevin Kinney with Drivin' and Cryin', Jack Logan, and recently, back then, John Mayer. Camera One actually went to number one on the AAA radio charts of the day. So now, at age 54, living in Chicago and raising kids, he has decided to revisit the debut album, Useful Music, and the single Camera One, a quarter century later, with this solo piano version on Acoustic Cafe.

0: There's Josh Joplin, who has gone on to make lots and lots of music with the Josh Joplin group of his, including some music made in Chicago, where he now makes his home. That is revisiting a song from 25 years ago, an album called Useful Music. That is a solo piano acoustic version of the song Camera One. We have also talked to Josh on the program as a part of a duo called Among the Oak and Ash. That would be 2009 or so with the artist Garrison Starr. Back in the late 1960s, a lot of people formed groups with the idea of fusing rock, country, and folk music together. The Byrds come to mind, but none have done it better or longer than our in-studio guests this week. The Nitty Gritty Dirt Band. Forming in California in 1966, they eventually found their way to Nashville, where they embarked on a truly unique project called Will the Circle Be Unbroken? Released in 1972, the album had the Nitty Gritty Dirt Band, a roots rock band, collaborating with country music royalty, like Mother Maybelle Carter, Jimmy Martin, and Doc Watson. By the time the second volume, Will the Circle Be Unbroken, Volume 2, came out in 1989, those collaborators expanded to include folks like Johnny and Roseanne Cash, John Prine, Emmylou Harris, and Bruce Hornsby.
1: Well, I know who was looking on the old plantation, took her all the way down a long mountain road.
0: And then came Circle, Volume 3, expanding the concept again in 2002, adding Taj Mahal, the McCrorys, Willie Nelson, and Tom Petty.
2: Well, I'm all played up, I'm ready to meet my savior.
0: But always at the core, it was the Nitty Gritty Dirt Band. And if that's all they did, they would have earned their place in music history. But they've also recorded dozens of albums on their own, being the first to record the songs of Jackson Brown, Kenny Loggins, Jerry Jeff Walker, years before those artists made their own respective debuts. In May, Nitty Gritty Dirt Band marked their 60th anniversary, and last month, they did so with a run of farewell concerts in Colorado. They may still make music together, but they have decided to step back from the touring that's been a huge part of their career. This week, we wanted to revisit a session from 2010 with founding members Jeff Hanna, Jimmy Fadden, and John McEwen, plus Bob Carpenter, who joined the band in 1979. At that time, they had issued their first record in 5 years called Speed of Life. So, let's go back with Nitty Gritty Dirt Band as our in-studio guests on Acoustic Cafe.
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4: Macrame.
3: Okay.
5: We basically wait for some seminal event to happen that puts us back into the studio. Something has always happened that got us back in the studio. In the early days, it was always like, well, the record company wants us to make another record. In the case of the Circle Records, it was Johnny Cash on Circle 2 coming up and going, one of you boys going to do another Circle record. You know, and this one, it was this hookup with George Massenburg and John Randall. John Randall's always been a good friend, and we had the opportunity to record with George, which was all we always wanted to do, and so that's what set this project in motion.
3: Now, this was a live recording. My impression of this band is that it has always been a live recording. Is that incorrect?
4: We have albums that literally it was me on guitar and a drummer in the room, period. And then we built it from there. Not as much fun. Generally speaking, I think the biggest difference between live and not live recording for us is what happens with the vocals. On this album, George Massenburg and John Randall insisted that we sing everything live, too. And we did go back and fix a few things, but generally speaking, they wanted a performance, you know? And the singer, as long as it's not an instrumental, the singer's leading the charge there, you know? So if me or Bob or Jimmy imploded on our lead vocals, we just started again.
5: What we had never done before was, on this project, I think it's the first time we've ever done it, George was engineering in the room with us. There was no control room / studio.
4: Right.
5: So he was sitting literally in the middle of all of the instruments with headphones on at his board doing the engineering while we were playing in the same room.
4: It's crazy. It's like the console's right in there. Well, the only time the band did a great album. Their second album, there's a shot of them. They recorded that album they were renting Sammy Davis Jr.'s house. His pool house was turned into a studio, and there's a great shot of them in the recording process, and the producer's desk is right there in the middle of the room. That's the only other time I've ever seen it.

0: Speed of Life, which was the title track to the album back in 2009. We are revisiting a 2010 session with Nitty Gritty Dirt Band, who have just passed the 60-year mark and have also announced they're taking a break from the road.
1: Coming from the era of recording that this band does, when all of this new way of recording, especially in a digital environment, when it started to sort of sweep in, did you see this as an opportunity or as a good thing?
2: I think we were more kind of like analog dinosaurs, you know, because we all love the way tape sounds. So, and early digital recording didn't sound very good. The downside to having an unlimited amount of tracks is, when are you done?
3: What you lose most of all with digital, I believe, is echo. Digital echo does not sound as good as capital echo. Capital echo reverb chambers in L.A., or the old Columbia Echo. You don't get that with digital. One of the problems being on an instrument, when you hear the little picking, you might hear the like a finger pick. When you put that in digital echo, it jumbles it up. It does a lot of things. Real echo is different. Like Jeff mentioned earlier, and you were saying, one of the biggest problems is too many things to judge. You put 30 tracks or something down, you've got a day and a half of listening to go through.
4: I think one of the things that you lose when you have unlimited amounts of tracks, which is something we wanted to lose when we did this project, was dealing with the dynamics and the construction of the song later on, putting it off to later. Well, that's not really working in there. Well, we can add something later. Well, let's not worry about later. Let's do it now.
2: Yeah.
3: You just reminded me, in the 80s one time, I asked Bob, we were in Nashville recording, and he goes, yeah, I got to head back to L.A., but I'm coming back Tuesday to do the bass on one song, the middle of it, and maybe overdub a piano note on a guitar. I mean, it was like a menu of this stuff that was just all out of order, you know. I got to fix 8 notes on this one and 4 on the other one. And I mean, Jimmy plays a harp the best on the first pass. There's something magic, Jimmy, about what you do, like on Resurrection. Nobody has the guts just to hold that one note.
5: You know, I think that the thing is how you make music. We do it as a whole better. Some people, artists, like to assemble their songs in pieces, and I don't know that the listener always discerns the difference. There's such a variety of how you can go about doing this. We just like to play as a band.
2: Addressing something that you said earlier, because we're a four-piece band and all of us at various times do come back in and add an instrument to that track, I think that the ability to know where the dynamics and where the feel was. If I play acoustic on a track and I got to come in and play, you know, electric slide on the same track, which I did on a couple tracks on this, I know not to step on myself. You know, there is a way still to get into that track building thing, mm-hmm. but it's tricky. We just don't do that, like, not a lot of loops going on.
4: When you're set up like we were on this record, like we were on the Circle Projects, there's an energy level and a commitment that you have to make when you know that everybody's bleeding into everybody else's microphones. If something goes wrong in your part, you can't just fix it because you're already in everybody else's microphone. So I wouldn't call it angst, but I would call it intense energy and focus that you bring to the performance when you know that everybody's not sitting in different parts of the studio isolated.

The Resurrection, another one from that album Speed of Life, which came out back in 2009. On today's program, we're going back to 2010 in a session we did with Nitty Gritty Dirt Bands, John McEwen, Jimmy Fadden, Jeff Hanna, and Bob Carpenter, celebrating their 60th anniversary, which came back in May, and the announcement in June that they will be stepping back at this point from touring. We'll have more from that session in the second hour here on Acoustic Cafe. 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I'm Rob Reinhart. This year marked the full-length debut from Monrovia. It was called Bloodline. Although that is not entirely accurate, Monrovia was a very different type of artist a few years ago when he first started more in the pop hip-hop category, but then found this quiet acoustic thing that he just loved to do. Put out four EPs, and now, this year, finally, the full-length debut called Bloodline. Let's listen to a song from that called Field Song here on Acoustic Cafe.

24-year-old Bebe Stockwell out of Boston, who has been writing her own songs for 18 years, to hear her tell it. At age 6, started writing while playing piano and guitar, and now has a full-length proper debut called Volume 1, appropriately enough. And from that, Northeast Regret on Acoustic Cafe from Bebe Stockwell. And Monrovia's Field Song before that, from Monrovia's proper full-length debut called Bloodline. Shaky Graves started out fairly stripped down, and the sound got more and more complex with every album. Shaky Graves is back and stripping it down again, and basically playing everything on the new album himself. The album is called Fondness, Etc., and this is called Don't Change a Thing on Acoustic Cafe.

0: for 30 years, most appearances for Martin Sexton in our studios were solo. But that was one where he actually had a band with him. That is 2007 and the song called How Far I've Come from the great Martin Sexton. And before that, Shaky Graves, Don't Change a Thing from the latest album called Fondness, etc. Next hour on Acoustic Cafe, newcomer Satya, Jesse Wells with A Quieter Moment, Trampled by Turtles with Jeff Tweedy, plus more of our 2010 visit with Nitty Gritty Dirt Band, who just turned 60 this year. 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And The Arc is committed to that mission 300 nights each year. Information on The Arc's schedule, how to get involved, and more is at thearc.org.
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0: We're starting the second hour of Acoustic Cafe now. I'm Rob Reinhart. We'll have more of a 2010 visit with Nitty Gritty Dirt Band on Acoustic Cafe. The band just celebrated their 60th anniversary in May, and then in June announced that they would be coming off the road, kind of retiring from the road. They may still make music together. We'll see. But we wanted to go back and take a listen to this out of our archives from 2010. We're going to start the hour with a guest who is coming up here in the weeks ahead, and that is Devin Gilfillian, who just released a brand new album called Time Will Tell. And from that album, which goes all different kinds of places, let's hear one of the quieter moments called You Can Hate Me Now on Acoustic Cafe.

Nine People is the new album from His Golden Messenger. Mercy Avenue is the name of that song. The album is all about celebrating community, the community of people that made this album, and that included the producer Josh Kaufman from Bonnie Light Horseman. Also, guests on here include I'm With Her, Bruce Hornsby, who actually adds some flute parts and such. The song Mercy Avenue, His Golden Messenger, and before that, Devin Gilfillian from an album called Time Will Tell, which goes so many different places. I mean, there is rock and funk and soul and dance music, and we heard a ballad called You Can Hate Me Now, which is new from Nashville's Devin Gilfillian. Let's get to Jesse Wells now, an artist who is often in your face. That's sort of the whole point of what Jesse Wells does. But, like the best in-your-face songwriters of the past, Jesse Wells can also quiet things down and get under your skin that way as well. From the new album, Masks Off, this and not some other way on Acoustic Cafe.

Tiff Merritt did the things you do when you are an independent artist. You're a single mother. It's hard to get out on the road. Tiff Merritt started a Substack, started a video series called Nightcap with Tiff Merritt. And finally, a new album has emerged. It is called Sugar. Tiff Merritt was a darling of the Americana scene 25 years ago. And this album, she says she had come to grips with the fact it would never be made. But it was. And from that album, we heard the song called Generous, brand new music from Tiff Merritt, and also new stuff from Jesse Wells. This is Not Some Other Way, which comes from the new album from Jesse called Masks Off. We had Melissa Etheridge in our studios earlier this year. Melissa Etheridge, the legend from the 1990s. She didn't make it into the Rock and Roll Hall of Fame this year, the first time she was nominated. We'll see what happens in years to come. She had a brand new album this year called Rise and played some of those songs for us. You can hear the full visit with Melissa Etheridge in our archives at acafe.com. Like this song called Matches, live here at Acoustic Cafe. Oh.

song that draws on the memory of Johnny Cash coming to her small little town. She didn't see him in concert, but just knew he was in town. That is Matches in our studios here at Acoustic Cafe earlier this spring with Melissa Etheridge, the original full-on version you will find on Melissa's latest album called Rise. And ahead on the program, a new cover of a 70s counterculture classic, Trampled by Turtles with Jeff Tweedy, a debut from Satya, and more.

Charlie Daniels had a remarkable career. From bluegrass beginnings, he was already proficient on guitar, fiddle, banjo, and mandolin in the 1950s, preparing him to be an in-demand session guy for Dylan and many others in the late 60s, before launching into his own career in 1970. The CDB, Charlie Daniels Band, became a cornerstone of country rock through the 70s and into the 80s. After that, Charlie continued to make music, country, bluegrass, gospel records, all the way until his death in 2020 at the age of 83. In the 70s, Charlie was considered an interesting breed of counterculture, a southern hippie of sorts. So it's no surprise that he's been embraced by a new generation of similar artists, the latest being Margo Price. Margo has a new EP of songs called Days of Unrest, featuring both originals and covers, some new lyrics and instrumentals, and one cover she included is this 1974 classic from the Charlie Daniels Band, changed, of course, to Long-Haired Country Girl on Acoustic Cafe.

Jeff Tweedy and the band Trampled by Turtles have become close friends. Jeff produced one of their albums. They did a set on stage together and decided to regroup at Jeff's studio in Chicago to cut that Wilco song, originally from 2019's Ode to Joy. That is Love is Everywhere, Beware. On Acoustic Cafe, the new version, Trampled by Turtles with Jeff Tweedy. And we also heard Margo Price with a new version of a Charlie Daniels Band classic from 1974, Long-Haired Country Girl, which is on Margo's new EP called Days of Unrest. Finally making a debut is Satya with the album called Yellow House. She has been working on this album for some 6 years. Out of the Bay Area, let's listen to Satya and Heaven's Cry on Acoustic Cafe.

0: Thanks for joining us this time at Acoustic Cafe. I hope you enjoyed going into our archives with us for Nitty Gritty Dirt Band many years ago. And congratulations on a 60-year run. Pretty impressive. Next week on the program, we're going to jump into new music. Lots of it with Alison Russell's new album, Houndmouth with their latest, Baby Rose, Tiny Habits. And our in-studio guest for the week from the UK, M.T. Jones. We'd like to thank those making the show possible this time, Leon Speakers and the Leon Loft. 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We're a copyrighted production of RDR Radio. 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Ani DeFranco wrote and performed our theme, The Million Dollar Intro. And Ed Magnus has a meme coin called Mag Money. What could possibly go wrong? Till next time, I'm your host, Rob Reinhart. Have a great week.
1: 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My name is Vanessa, and this is What Fun Life Was. Tonight, we are going to start off with Telstar Ponies.

That was Machine Translations with Sit in the Sun. Before that, Comet Gain with Beautiful Despair. Before that was Star Pimp with Meat Grinder. I hadn't heard of that band before today, so thank you to Dave for letting me know about that band. They're pretty good. And before that, starting off the show, was Telstar Ponies with Her Name. You're listening to WEVL Memphis, and up next, Sonic Youth with Titanium Exposé.

He has an overbite that makes him look like a cartoon character, a slightly crooked eye, and an uncommonly wrinkly neck. In the right light, he can look a little like a garden gnome, and he'll wear a bow tie just because. Sure, you might call him a little quirky, but that's exactly what makes him so perfect. Tuna is a 3-year-old Chihuahua Dachshund mix with more than 700,000 followers on Instagram, and it all started because he was adopted. You can't buy a best friend like Tuna, but you can adopt one. Help us save them all at bestfriends.org.

That was Spectrum with Touch the Stars. Before that, Majesty Crush with Feigned Sleep. Before that, we had Ash with Envy. And that set started off with Sonic Youth and Titanium Exposé. You're listening to WEVL Memphis. My name is Vanessa, and this is What Fun Life Was. And up next, we've got some beat happening.

That was Half String with the Apathy Parade. Before that, Ride with Perfect Time from Smile, which was a compilation of their first two EPs that were released in the UK, and then for the US they put them together for one album. Before that was Adorable with Road Movie, and that set started off with Beat Happening and Collide from their 1991 album Dreamy. We are about halfway through the program this evening. 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And up next is Jessamine.

That was the Pop Guns with Those Other Things. Before that was Smoothies with Buttercrisp. Before that was Bent Spanner, Artie Banner from Sweden with Now You Think That You Got a Hunch. And that set started with Jessamine and Inevitably from their self-titled first album. And up next, we've got Sleater-Kinney.

That was A.C. Maria's with One of Our Girls Has Gone Missing from her one and only album of the same name. And that track is also on the very excellent compilation Still in a Dream, a story of shoegaze 1988 to 1995, which if you do like that genre, I suggest that you seek out that compilation. It is quite wonderful. Before that was the Jesus and Mary Chain.

with Tumble Down. Before that, Quick Space with Mouse Tail. And the set started off with Sleater-Kinney and Taste Test. You're listening to WEVL Memphis. My name is Vanessa. And you're listening to What Fun Life Was. And next, we've got Hood.

0: spits bile into your eye.
1: That was Smog with Spread Your Bloody Wings from the album The Doctor Came at Dawn. Before that was Tree People with Every Time When I Fall Down and My Head Hits the Floor Hard. Before that was The Pastels with Baby Honey. And that's it, started off with Hood and I Can't Find My Brittle Youth from their 2001 release called Cold House. And up next, let's see what we've got. Some Swerve Driver.

That was Another Sunny Day with What's Happened to You, My Dearest Friend. And before that was Swerve Driver with Sunset from their album Rays. Came out in 1991. We've come to the end of the program this evening. My name is Vanessa, and you've been listening to What Fun Life Was on WEVL Memphis. Our last song this evening is by Flying Saucer Attack. This song is called Beach Red Lullaby. And I hope you have enjoyed the past 2 hours and have a great evening.

It's Adrienne Kosky right here on Cartoons WVL Memphis Volunteer Radio. I'm Nancy, going to be here till 6 p.m. today. And before Adrienne, we heard Carla Thomas. Yeah, we did. And I'm going to be bouncing all over the place today, but I think I'm going to throw down some Alex Chilton for you right now.

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Alright, there, that was Alejandro Escovedo, and we had Al Green before that, and way back up in there we had Alex Chilton, which completes our set of guys with the first name beginning with A. This is Nancy, I'm here till 6. Woo! Thanks for tuning in, this is WVL Memphis!

he barely stood 5 foot tall. Oh, but he was a giant amongst men. Folks all around called him Tumbleweed, because of the way he just came blowing in on the wind. Now, no one was really sure just where he came from, but everybody around knew where he belonged. And what his past carried had long been left behind. It was in the here and now that he called home.

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But with a smile and a kiss in the rising moonlight, well, this rambling man sprung roots. Now it wasn't long before he was a downright outstanding citizen. She was the envy of the girls all around. And soon this fine young man, folks called Tumbleweed, had this country girl dreaming of silk and lace wedding gowns.

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All the town folk came out to see these two young lovers as the full moon rose over a blood-red sunset. That seemed like years they lived in joyful wedded bliss. 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But when you're the outlaw with the quickest gun, dreams of happiness just ain't meant to last.

0: just hanging his wife's picture on the wall that night. 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
1: That's the late, great cowboy Bob Sawyer right there. Boy, I sure do miss him a bunch. Yeah, I do. This is Nancy. It's Cartoons, WEVL Memphis, Volunteer Radio. Before Cowboy Bob, we heard from the band Long Black Veil. Coming up right now, I'm going to play some Patty Steele and some RT. Not the Memphis RT. I might throw in some Memphis RT here in a bit, but RTV from Oklahoma. All right, here we go.

Hey, that's R.T. Valine. I hope I said that last name right. Out of Oklahoma. I think originally from the Northeast, ended up out West and landed in Oklahoma. Had Patti Steele before that. I think I said she was from St. Louis last week, and I was so wrong. Man, I admit it. She's from Fayetteville, Arkansas, y'all. Let's play the Memphis RT. How about it? RT Scott coming up right now here at Cartoons WEVL Memphis.

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I sure hope you do. And if you do, then I hope you become a member. Did you know that we're membership driven down here at WEVL? 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
1: it. Woo! Sorry, I was getting into it, man. Just couldn't help myself. That was Taj Mahal and the Phantom Blues Band. Okay, I'm a brag for a minute. I got to have dinner with him one time. Him and Barbara Blue and her old boyfriend and Taj and me. Barbara cooked. It was at her house. It was cool. She invited me over for dinner and didn't tell me who was going to be there. And it was just us. Talk about a, you know, golly moment. That was it. Before Taj, we had Steve Forbert. And, I'm going to play some Terry Buffalo Ware to bring us on into the top of the second hour of today's really big show. And here we go.

got Allison Russell and Nora Jones, a live track from Willie's 90th birthday party, Seven Spanish Angels, right here on Cartoons, WEVL Memphis, Volunteer Radio.

That's American Aquarium right there. And, yeah, this is Nancy. It's Cartoons, WEVL, Memphis, Volunteer Radio. I'm here till 6, so I'll quit babbling and just hop on into some more music for you. Just got this from an old friend. Hadn't heard from him in, I tell you, it must have been 20 years last time I played his music on this show. But I'm glad that he's doing some more music. This is Clue and the Honky Tones right here on Cartoons WEVL, Memphis.

Yeah, that's Hank Williams Sr. right there. Had Towns Van Zandt before that. And, man, I feel like doing something crazy. Yep. I'm known for it. How about some Alice Cooper? Yeah. Here at Cartoons WEVL Memphis Volunteer Radio.

All right, let's hear it for all those out there who used to be an Alice Cooper freak. Yeah, I admit it. I was. That was before my punk rock years. I loved Alice Cooper so much. In fact, years ago, I tried to get Roy Brewer to do a cover band with me, an Alice Cooper tribute band. I wanted to do like honky-tonk versions of his songs and call it the Million Dollar Baby Boomers. I think we can still do it. You know, we're not quite in wheelchairs yet. Woo! Hey, it's hot out there, y'all. I hope you're staying indoors, enjoying listening to the radio. I'm gonna close out the last 35 minutes of today's show with only the best of the best. Oh wait, I already did that. So I'm gonna play the same old kind of stuff, jumping all over the place, 'cause that's what we get to do down here at WEV.

The Queen and Peebles right there, and had Amy Levere before that. And coming up right now, I've got the Bellamy Brothers. Sure do. This is Cartoons WEVL Memphis Volunteer Radio.

0: That was Big Star right there for you, In the Street. I got Billy Don Burns coming up for you right after this message from Cartoons WEVL Memphis Volunteer Radio.
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That's more of a, I don't know what that is. Sure ain't Bob Dylan. I thought I was going to do an impersonation, but man, I can't do Bobby Dylan. But yeah, how cool is Bob Dylan? It's all good. It's all good. For some reason, this guy has been on my mind a whole bunch. And, I guess I didn't appreciate him when he was living here in Memphis enough. It was cool to get to see him come out to some jams and stuff back when we had the jam house out at Shelby Forest. But here's the late, great Bobby Whitlock for you with a song that I know you're going to recognize. This is Cartoons, WEVL, Memphis, Volunteer Radio.

Bobby Bear covering Snake Farm. And, man, the time has just flown by. I guess we've been having fun. I hope so. This is Nancy. I got to get on out of here. But I sure do appreciate y'all listening today. Don't forget, I'm here every Monday from 4 to 6 p.m. And I love to hear from you if you want to drop me an email. I guess I'm going to get on out of here. Until next week, same time, same bat channel, I'm going to say adios and leave you with this great tune covered by the Blind Boys of Alabama. I don't know if they're all blind or not. I think some of them are. Does it matter? It doesn't. Adios, y'all. See you next week.

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My name is Mary Jane, here to bring you Flow Radio. Thanks to Nancy for another excellent edition of Cartoons. You can hear Cartoons every Monday from 4 to 6. 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

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In the background, we're listening to Daniel Lanois. This is Low Sudden. From Lamb, we heard One Hand Clapping. From Heatherwoods Broderick, we heard My Sunny One. From Lou Rhodes, we heard Circles. Ayubogada with Koth Biro. And we started Flow Radio with Paul Simon singing Love and Valerie Jean singing I Am in Love. 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